0: You've seen the paintings. The Thanksgiving turkey being served at Grandma's.
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0: 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He just inspired the best. 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

That was Sunday Knockout. 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Up next is Burden of Tomorrow by The Tallest Man on Earth.

That was Necessary by Freako. You are listening to FM 89, your home for pure rock. The Cubbies have just started to play against the Marlins once again. Hopefully this goes better than last night. And the ultimate success story for the Chicago Cubs has been our number one hitter, PCA. He has been trying to go for the 40-40 season to make an even better case for himself to be the National League MVPCA. He definitely deserves it, and it would be a really good thing for the city right now because things are looking bleak in the sports world. The White Sox have kind of fell off, the Blackhawks aren't as good as they used to be, and of course, the Bears, less said about that the better, but I'll probably talk about that next time after this song from Rock and Roll Deserves to Die, don't agree with that, by The Darkness.

That was Sounds You Cannot Hear by Pro the Martyr. 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Like I mentioned previously, unfortunately, our star of Chicago, Caleb Williams, is down with a leg injury. He won't be starting at the very least next game. But to make matters even worse, our backup, who I actually really like, Tyson Bajan, is also out with a concussion protocol. That means season veteran Case Keenum will actually be the starter for this next Monday night game against the Eagles. I was actually really hyped for this game, and I was going to have a watch party with some of my friends, but unfortunately, it just doesn't seem to have the same hype as it did at the start of the season. Hopefully, they can make this game worth watching with Case Keenum at the helm. Up next is Dead on Arrival by Fall Out Boy.

That was Like Me Less by Harrison Gordon. You are listening to FM 89, the rock voice of Naperville and North Central College. If you have any requests for us or anything, topics you want to talk about, please call in at 630-637-8989. As I was talking about earlier, I am a huge Cubs and Bears fan. I've been following the teams for as long as I can remember, and honestly, it's amazing to see that they're finally doing great. As for the other Chicago sports teams, the Bears, the Bulls, the Blackhawks, and the Sox, I'm not a biggest fan of those teams as much, but I still root for them because Chicago's got to be one of the best cities in the world for sports. Coming up next is Pardon by Incubus.

0: In 1987, some inner-city first graders were promised a college education. Now, this promise didn't come from a wealthy corporation. It came from Oral Lee Brown, who saved a large portion of her modest income every year for these children.
1: She told Miss Brown, "You can't do everything I said, no, but we need to do more."
0: And she did more by sending 19 kids to college, helping others pass it on. From the Foundation for a Better Life at values.com.

Hello and happy Wednesday. It's your 8 to 10 host, Ava. That was new music by Haywire617. So Wednesdays are my busiest day, and I have 7 classes as well as a shift, and I'm doing work for the school newspaper now. So it's been a super long day, but I'm really excited to be here. Prior to getting on, I ended up taking a break and went to Walmart with one of my fellow hosts, Sarah. We both needed to get various supplies for school, so it was a much-needed break from hours upon hours upon hours of coursework. Up next, we're going to be playing Whoever You Are by Gege Ta, and I hope you enjoy, and I'm so excited to be here.

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Hello and welcome back. That was All Alone Again by Jack White. And as I said last break, I got back from a super long day of classes. I was lugging water bottles to my dorm, decided I was going to clean up a little bit, you know, rearrange my space, just take a break and take a nap. I ended up drifting slowly off to sleep when, for the first time in my entire dorming career, the fire alarm went off. It was so unexpected, because why would you do a drill at approximately 7:20 p.m. at night? There's really no need for that. I understand doing a drill maybe when there's more people in the dorm, but there was a volleyball game going on. I was just trying to nap. I just wanted to get some sleep. But it's okay. I'm super excited for our next song, Rock Hard, Ride Free by Judas Priest.

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0: 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Are you nuts?
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0: Yeah, WONC covers football, basketball, softball, and baseball.
1: Wish I would have known that before. Could have saved a ton on gas money.
2: 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We go so you don't have to.

That was Bad Bite by 68. Up next is All of Me by NOFX.

Hello and welcome back. It's Ava, and that was new music by Where's Jimmy Lockin, in a regularly occurring bit that I tend to do for some reason all the time at this 8 to 10, I will be telling you about my biology class. As usual, I'm the host that discusses the weird mosquito class that all bio majors have to do. And today we did, in fact, look at mosquitoes. Specifically, we had to identify mosquitoes under a very, very, very expensive microscope that I have no idea why they let a bunch of freshmen touch. So my professor gave us a key and told us essentially, good luck, go find Culex pipiens mosquitoes because you need to dissect them next time. We did not get any preparation for this, if I'm going to be completely honest with you. He was supposed to post a key, but unfortunately, Canvas just completely crashed, so we went in completely blind. However, I found three of them, which was the most in the class, so therefore I'm doing a good job. Up next, we have Dragged Down by Sebadoh. I hope you enjoy.

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0: 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We'll be right back.

Hello and welcome back to WONC. It's the top of the hour and I'm still your host, Ava. That was new music by Kenny Hoopla, New America. So if my biology class wasn't strange enough, I had the joy of a 9 a.m. music theory exam today. So truthfully, I've never taken a theory exam or a class before, so I really didn't know what to expect. But essentially, we were handed a sheet of paper and told to identify all of the major key signatures. So there's 12 major key signatures, which isn't the worst thing in the world, but you have to remember the order that they go in, and they go in a perfect circle, and that's called the circle of fifths. So that's an interesting topic, but I might be bringing it up next semester. I'll circle back to that for the next break. But up next, we have Heartbreak Beat by the Psychedelic Furs. I hope you enjoy.

Hello there, it's your Wednesday night host, Ava. And I was alluding to something really interesting in my last break regarding music theory, so I actually have a question for you. Would you be interested in hearing a classical music show? I've been giving some thought to running a classical show because I've absolutely loved working with She Spins as well as this general show, but I'm a little bit unsure if it would have an audience with rock fans like yourself. If this sounds like something you'd love to hear, please text into the station at 630-637-8989, and I would love to hear your input. Up next, we have New Killer Star by David Bowie.

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Hello, and welcome back to my last break of the night. That was new music by Slow Fiction 99 here on WONC. And I just want to say I'm so overwhelmed with the amount of support for a hypothetical classical music show. That is so incredible. I'm just looking at all of these texts coming in, and I just wanted to say thank you. I've loved my time here at WONC, and I cannot wait to be spending the rest of my 4 years here on air with you. Now, I hope you make it home safe if you're driving, and I hope you have an absolutely incredible rest of your night. Please keep sending in support so I can show my boss. 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

That was House Is Not a Motel by Love. I'm Sarah on WONC FM 89 with Vintage Rock. Up next is Little Willie by Sweet.

That was I Hear You Knocking by Dave Edmunds. So, last hour, my friend Ava, who is DJing, she was talking about having a new show, perhaps, and to ask if anyone was interested about it. Well, I'm also thinking about maybe what if we did something with Elvis, or maybe, I don't know, something around that time, because this one is 1964 to 1974, so what if we did something a little bit earlier so we can incorporate some Elvis in there and some of the earlier music. So let me know if you'd be interested in that, or any if you have any song requests at 630-637-8989. Up next is You've Got to Hide Your Love Away by the Beach Boys.

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That was Pinball Wizard by The Who. I've got a song request from Bruce from Louisiana, and that's going to be Another Day by Paul McCartney. I hope you enjoy.

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One of the most legendary guitarists in the history of music. He paved the way for the future of electric guitar in groups and in solo work. Jimi Hendrix on tonight's Vintage Rock 4x4.

Hey, that was I was made to love her by the Jimi Hendrix Experience. Didn't get to make it to my last break because the fire alarm went off in the dorm building. They guess that's the downside of the radio station moving to the basement of Schneller Hall. But before we keep this rolling, I'll leave you with a Jimi Hendrix quote: "Knowledge speaks, but wisdom listens." Again, so I said that kind of weirdly. Knowledge speaks, but wisdom listens. Up next to continue our 4x4 for the night is Little Miss Lover by the Jimi Hendrix Experience.

0: That was Angel by the Jimi Hendrix Experience, ending our 4x4 for the night. I'm Sarah on WONC FM 89 with Vintage Rock. So, I don't know, recently I've just been thinking a lot more about music, and it just kind of has been reminding me that for a while, you know, I think I mentioned this last year, is that I really enjoy singing, and I really enjoy writing lyrics, not so much like actual music, because I don't really know how to produce music. I don't really know how to play any instruments that well. I dabble in a bit of guitar, but not enough, you know? So lyrics are fun. But part of me really wishes that if I was a little bit better at it, I might be able to like get into music production and be a producer or something, or just make my own music. And that's a very big dream. But yeah, just something I wanted to share. But to continue our night, we have Fresh Air by Quicksilver Messenger Service.
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That was Four Sticks by Led Zeppelin. I am Sarah on WONC FM 89 with Vintage Rock. 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Up next is Blue Sky by the Allman Brothers.

That was My Sarah by Thin Lizzy. Yes, my name is Sarah. And no, I did not pick that song. Anyways, next song is Rock Me by Steppenwolf.

That was Combination of the Two by Big Brother and Holding Company. So I've been talking about a little bit of guitar, a little bit of music, and wanting to make music. But I like to do covers when I can somehow get a song down on the guitar. And I do post it sometimes. But usually after I listen to myself too much, it's just like, oh, it doesn't sound good. But my friend today, like, honestly, she's got to be a little biased because, you know, she's my friend. But she's like, you do have a decent voice. And it kind of makes me want to keep posting music, you know. But, you know, I don't know. I definitely got to go and bring my guitar back onto campus. Speaking of my guitar, the E string is just always breaking. And it's so annoying because you got to buy a bunch of strings just to change one string. And I don't know. I just always have a problem with that one string. And then it's like, you know, really annoying to change the guitar string. But, hey, you know, you gotta do what you gotta do. But up next is Carry On by Crosby, Stills, Nash, and Young.

That was What Goes On by the Velvet Underground. I'm Sarah on WONC FM 89 with Vintage Rock. Up next is Run Run Run by Jojo Gune. Before that, though, don't forget to send in song requests at 630-637-8989.

That was Run, Run, Run by Jojo Gunay. So, I was talking about music earlier, and I don't know. Like, I'm curious if anyone else makes music, or if you do covers, or if you have your own band or anything. Like, I totally would love to hear your story and talk about it. Let me know at 630-637-8989. Up next is Jerusalem by Emerson, Lake, and Palmer.

That was Eli's Coming by Three Dog Night. Up next, I have When I Touch You by Spirit, requested by Joel from Wheaton. I hope you enjoy.

That was Oh Baby, We've Got a Good Thing Going by the Rolling Stones. I want to leave you with a quote before I sign off for the night by Jimi Hendrix. Seems appropriate. All I'm going to do is just go on and do what I feel. And I think that's pretty accurate for me right now. Things aren't exactly easy for me. And you know, things aren't exactly easy for a lot of people. Everyone's going through something. But you know what? You just got to feel. But just go on and just do it, you know? Keep your chin up and just keep moving, and it'll be okay. And if you're going through a hard time, just know it'll be okay. Let yourself feel, but just keep on doing it. But up next is Stay With Me by The Faces. This is Sarah, and I'm signing off for the night.

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0: 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I mean, aren't you Eric Clapton from, like, the Cream? How did you get my house?
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0: Wait, aren't you supposed to be British?
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0: 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Never, never, never.
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0: 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We're fueled up and ready for liftoff.
1: Roger that, Big Bird. All systems go. T-minus 5, 4, 3,
0: 2. Wow, that's one heck of a view. Feels like it's missing something, though. This is ground control to Maine. That's better.
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Oh, it just might be your man. 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
0: I think the food's staring at me.

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I see your lights are still on. I know you're alone, you know.

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0: It looks like a hippie threw up in here. 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
0: 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Go ape?
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0: If that didn't make your morning, I don't know what will. Now, that was Smash Mouth. You know it. You love it. I'm joined by Johnny. Hello.
1: Hey, how's it going?
0: I'm doing well. How about you? What's been the highlight of your week?
1: You know, I have been stuck with my high school issued Chromebook for the last 6 years. I don't know, since COVID. And I just upgraded to a MacBook.
0: Wow.
1: Right, so I'm in the big leagues now.
0: That is so exciting. Oh my gosh. I have a lot of questions about that, but I know people are anxious to hear about the traffic. Why don't you take us to it?
1: The following traffic report is sponsored by Mothers Against Drinking and Driving. There's an accident in Downers Grove on Hobson Road and Prentice Drive, and another accident in Lyle on Warrenville Road at Naperville Road. Expressways are all clear. Our next traffic report is at 8:55. I'm Johnny for WONC Metro Traffic.
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New music here on FM 89. That was Psychedelic Porn Trumpets, Ocarina. Now, I'm really close with my grandmother. She's like one of my best friends. She's honestly such an incredible person, and I'm so lucky to have her in my life. She goes back to the homeland around this time of year, and every time she leaves at the end of the summer, I get really upset and I miss her so bad. And she leaves and she stays in her like childhood home for a good, I want to say like maybe 5 weeks. And in those 5 weeks, it's just, it's really heartbreaking. I mean, man, I think about her every day. I call her all the time. All of my friends get sick of hearing about how much I miss my grandmother because I really do talk about it. And I'm excited to announce that she's finally coming home. I'm so beyond happy. And I just texted my mom about it asking, hey, is she for sure coming home? Because sometimes she'll say stuff. She's like me. She'll just say stuff. And let's just say that she doesn't follow through or things don't end up working out. She's a visionary. And sometimes that vision does not pan out the way that she would like. But when I texted my mom right now, like, hey, I'm so excited for your mom, her mom, to come home. She was like, is she coming home today? Like today? So I'll have to keep you updated, but I'm really excited to see her. Hopefully it's soon. I'm so happy. Oh my gosh. I love my sweet little grandmother. And I'll be telling a little story about her coming up very soon. But here is first Ramones.

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Protomartyr, that's new music here on FM 89, Sounds We Cannot Hear. I love that song, but speaking of things that I love, or people that I love, I'm talking about my grandmother, my beautiful, amazing, sweet grandmother. Oh my gosh, I love her so much, and I've been talking about her this past hour. She's just everything to me. She really is. She's so cute, and she loves to tease, and she has such a fun personality. And she's just this sweet old lady. I mean, I want to be her so bad when I'm older. She always has her nails done and her hair done. And she's just like, she's a lot of smile lines because she smiles a lot. And that makes me so happy. She deserves the world. And I want to give it to her. I really do. I love her. I love my Meemaw so much. You know how people have funny names for their grandmothers? I just kind of call my grandmother like Ma. Like, that's just what I call her. But it's so weird that people like have so many different kind of names for their grandmothers. And I think it's a really sweet thing that humans do, depending on where they're from and like what languages they speak. I think Meemaw is a fun one. That's one that's pretty common, I feel like, in this area. I've heard a lot of people refer to their grandparents as like Meemaw or Peepaw. Or Pappy. I think that one's hilarious. Pappy's hilarious. So if you know what you want to be called when you're a grandparent or you are a grandparent, I would love to hear it. I mean, if you just go with the classic grandma, grandpa, nice, love it. But if there's a fun one that you want to go by or that you do go by, I would love to hear it. 630-637-8989. If you want to request a song, that'd be cool too. Here's Nirvana.

0: Cheerleader Roadkill here on FM 89. Now, Johnny, I asked you last time you were in here, I asked, hey, what did you enjoy about this past week? Now, looking forward, what are you looking to do this weekend?
1: Well, this weekend, I'm visiting my lovely friends in Iowa City at the University of Iowa. I'm really looking forward to it.
0: Wow.
1: Second time going there. Get to experience the big college life, so looking forward to that.
0: I hope you get some cool stories. Now, why don't you take us to traffic?
1: There's an accident in West Chicago on Washington Street and Main Street, while local expressways seem to be flowing freely. A lawsuit is expected to be filed today against a funeral home on Chicago's South Side. City lawyers are asking a judge to fine the owners thousands of dollars a day after more than 50 decomposing bodies were discovered in South Chicago Chapel in August. Early voting kicks off today in Illinois for the November election. Residents can cast their ballots for several weeks before the election. Illinois voters will decide races for governor, U.S. Senate, Illinois General Assembly, the Chicago School Board, and more. Today we'll mostly see cloudy skies with a high of 72, while tonight will bring a low of 59. Tomorrow will be cloudy with a high of 68. It's 60 degrees in Oswego and 61 degrees on the campus of North Central College in Naperville. The Bears quarterback room looks like a medical facility, but it's appearing more like their third string signal caller will get Monday night's start. Starter Caleb Williams is down with a hamstring injury and backup Tyson Bagent is in concussion protocol. That leaves reserve quarterback Case Keenum, who says he is ready to start if needed. North Central College senior and offensive lineman Cortez Jones has been named a semifinalist for the National Football Foundation's Campbell Trophy Award, which recognizes an individual as the absolute best football scholar-athlete in the nation for his combined academic success, football performance, and exemplary leadership. Our next newscast is at 10:55. I'm Johnny for FM 89.

0: Here at Angels on Wheels, we treat our animals with the utmost care and respect. This here's Buster. Buster, why don't you tell the nice people about our policies?
1: Sure thing, Mike!
2: Your dogs talk?
0: Just this one. His mother was a Doberman.
1: We're a no-kill nonprofit shelter with a strong interview process so that animals like me find the perfect home.
2: Oh, well, that's wonderful.
0: 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Oh, excuse us. That means it's time for
1: walks!
3: Whoa! Angels on Wheels. Their future begins with us.

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1: That was Car Seat Headrest here on FM89. Man, do I love that song. If there's a song you love that you would like to hear, 630-637-8989. Here's

music here on FM 89. That was Pamela Pandemonium. It's Paloma. It's a lot of alliteration. Now I think I've hit that part of the semester where I actually have a lot of stuff coming up that I need to do. I can't just keep coasting. I have too much on my plate to coast, unfortunately, and I'm very much a coaster. And so I usually go home on the weekends to see my family. I live about like a good 45 minutes away from campus. And so it's not crazy to drive home. I can do it during the week, but I prefer not to. And so the weekends, I'm like, well, if I stay there like two nights, then it's worth it. And also then I get to avoid doing homework. I don't believe in doing homework at home anymore, which is an issue because I have a lot of homework to do. So I think I might stay on campus. North Central isn't really a college where people stay here unless they live very far away and they have to stay here. Or they work. That was my situation last semester and it was a whole thing. I worked a lot. It was not fun. But now, I mean, I'm thinking to get anything done, I have to be here. Unfortunately, I have to do stuff. So I must. And so I'm not looking forward to that. I mean, I feel like that kind of kills my weekend. I'm not too happy about it, but it needs to get done. And so I shall get it done. Maybe I'll treat myself with a nice little coffee shop date just for a change of pace. I don't know. It's going to be rough. So I'd appreciate your your well wishes. Now here's the Talking Heads.

New music here on FM 89 Haywire 617. That was Interstate Love Affair. Like I mentioned earlier, I'm actually stuck here on campus over the weekend, and it is what it is. I have homework to do. I am someone who stays very, very busy, and so I do it to myself. This is what I tell everyone when they're like, ooh, that seems like a lot, when I tell them about what I have going on. But I do it to myself, and if I'm not busy, then I'm somehow less productive than when I am super busy. Like, if I need to clean something, I'm better about cleaning it versus when I'm really busy versus when I'm just like, oh, I'll do it later. And that mentality of, oh, I'll do it later is really killer for me, because I will not do it later. And in fact, if I'm super busy and I'm like, well, I only have 5 minutes to finish doing this thing, like I need to slot this 5 minutes into my day to do this specific thing, then I will do it. And I don't have enough discipline not to just have free time, I guess. That's what I'm saying. Kind of crazy to admit, but it's my truth. I don't have discipline when it comes to having free time, so I just don't allow myself to have any. But we'll see. I do it to myself. Fingers crossed that a broad like me makes it through, you know? Oh, man. I think I might be picking up a shift this weekend as well. But on that topic, here's a song that I can relate to. You might be able to. Why Am I Still Broke? Here's Trudy Paris.

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1: Thank you. Oh, and could I have another glass of water, please?
0: No.
1: I'm sorry? What just happened?
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1: Can I just have another glass of water?
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It's Jack White here on FM 89, all alone again. Now, I've been talking a lot about my weekend and how I'm kind of not looking forward to it because I have a lot to get done, and the weekend is the only time for it to get done, and I think I may be working. But I just got a text from my little sister who wants to celebrate her birthday over the weekend. It's on the 29th, and so we're already having a party for her. I think it's the 3rd of October, the weekend after next. But she wants to do something this weekend as well. She's much like me, where any excuse to celebrate is an excuse that we will take to celebrate. And so she wants to go to the city. That's something that we may do. I feel like such a suburbanite when I say the city, because I think it's weird when people say it, when you could specify what neighborhood you're going to. You know, like I just feel like that's what people typically do if you're from Chicago. I don't know. It just kind of annoys me. Like when people say, oh, can we go to the city this weekend? I'm like, oh, were you thinking like Wicker Park, Pilsen? Like you're going to need to like River North. Like you need to be more specific as to where we're going to hang out, because I don't know what you mean by the city. You know, like what are we going to be doing in the city? Tell me a neighborhood. Tell me the type of vibe. And then we can go from there, because it just kind of annoys me when people say that. But also now that I live in the suburbs, I feel like I hear it more, and I just have that sort of like angst in me. That's like, I used to live in Chicago and I miss it. Ups and downs. If you know what I mean, or if you agree with me, maybe if you disagree with me, you want to defend it, 630-637-8989. I would love to hear your thoughts. Do you appreciate when people say the city? Because I know I don't. Now, here's my patrol.

0: Jerry was a race car driver here on FM 89. I'm joined by a very special guest. How are you doing this morning, Ruby? Huh?
1: I'm good. How are you, Paloma?
0: I'm doing well. Thank you. Now, tell me about what you're doing this weekend. I would love to hear.
1: All right. So I'm getting my paycheck soon, which means I'll probably visit a bookstore and, you know, maybe get something, browse around, see what they've got.
0: That sounds like my ideal weekend. How lovely.
1: All right, there's an accident in Hanover Park on County Road at Windjammer Lane. There's also an accident in West Chicago on Washington Street at Main Street. Expressway traffic is all clear. Early voting kicks off today in Illinois for the November election. Residents can cast their ballots for several weeks before the election. Illinois voters will decide races for governor, U.S. Senate, state comptroller, Illinois General Assembly, the Chicago School Board, and more. A teen is charged in a Peoria shooting last week that left another teen wounded. Police say a 14-year-old girl was shot on September 16 in the 900 block of Southwest Madison Park Terrace. She was sent to the hospital with non-life-threatening injuries. Detectives identified a 13-year-old girl as a suspect. She was arrested on Tuesday and charged with aggravated discharge of a firearm and aggravated battery. Today's weather is mostly cloudy with a high of 72. Tonight's low is 59 with cloudy skies. Tomorrow we'll have a high of 68, low of 52, and cloudy skies. It's 62 degrees in Plainfield and 62 degrees on the campus of North Central College in Naperville. Kicking off College Conference of Illinois and Wisconsin's play on the right foot, the North Central College women's volleyball team swept Millikan University 25-21, 25-17, and 25-22 in front of a loud home crowd inside Gregory Arena Wednesday night. The teams traded points early before a 4-0 run highlighted by a Demi Carpio ace put the Cardinals ahead 9-8. A late rally from the Big Blue was met with two kills from Jordan Server, clinching a 25-21 victory in the opening set. Abby Bouvan tallied two clutch kills before delivering the final blow to secure a 25-17 win in the second set. A kill from Harvey sparked the final push as Bouvan and Benson fed off the home crowd to secure a 25-22 victory and complete the sweep. The Cardinals host the Tiffany Robinson Memorial Tournament Saturday in Gregory Arena. North Central takes on Ripon College at 11 a.m. before facing Dominican University at 3. The Mets used the long ball to take down the Rangers 7-2 from Arlington. Brett Batty blasted a pinch hit grand slam, while Juan Soto and Marcus Semien also went deep. New York has won 4 of its 5 last games. Trevor Williams gave up the grand slam for Texas, with Trails Houston on a tiebreaker for first place in the American League West. Our next newscast is at 10:55. 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

0: many a poor boy, and God knows that I'm one.
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0: That was new music Dilated by Willowake. I'm Evelyn, and today I am here with Ferris. So Ferris, what do you think about the weather?
1: I personally like it. I think the cold is a change of scenery, for me at least. I think with the colors here, especially on campus, starting to take form and change color, I think always great. But I like the cold. I like the more windy atmosphere. It's definitely a fun time.
0: Okay, yeah. I think that would be pretty controversial for some people. Personally, I don't like the fall. I'd rather it be warm than hot. But everyone has different perspectives about the weather.
1: Yeah, so North Central news. So just talking about some sports here for the week. So North Central football remains unbeaten at 3-0 after rolling past North Park 45-10 Saturday in Chicago. Top-ranked Cardinals have now scored at least 26 points in each of their first three games after opening the year with ranked wins over Bethel and Wartburg. North Central is off this weekend before returning to action in October, where they will start the month with two home games, Augustana on October 3rd and Wheaton on October 10th for homecoming. Meanwhile, North Central women's soccer improved to a perfect 7-0 Monday with a 2-1 road victory over Dominican. Freshman Claire Georgis scored both goals for the Cardinals, including the game-winning free kick in the 87th minute. North Central has now outscored its opponents 16-2 through the first seven matches of the season. North Central women's soccer will open up conference play against Illinois Wesleyan on Saturday right here at home at 11 a.m. North Central women's volleyball opened CCIW play in dominant fashion last night, sweeping Milliken in three sets at Gregory Arena. The Cardinals won 25-21, 25-17, and 25-22 to improve to 5-4 overall and 1-0 in conference play. Abby Boobin led North Central with 14 kills, while Sarah Harvey recorded 33 assists. Women's volleyball is hosting the Tiffany Robinson Triangular Saturday, where they will play at 11 a.m. against Ripon and 3 p.m. against Dominican. And then finally, North Central men's soccer bounced back from consecutive losses to Calvin and Kalamazoo with a 1-0 victory over Albion on Sunday. The Cardinals return home Saturday to open CCIW play following the women's game at 2 p.m., also against Illinois Wesleyan, right here at Benedetti Worley Stadium. And then in Chicago sports news, the Bears have a major question mark at quarterback heading into Monday Night Football against the Philadelphia Eagles. Caleb Williams is considered week to week with a right hamstring injury suffered during Sunday's 9-3 loss to Minnesota. Head coach Ben Johnson said Williams is not expected to practice this week, although he has not officially ruled him out for Monday night. The situation became even more complicated with backup Tyson Bagent entering concussion protocol. That could leave 38-year-old veteran Case Keenum in line to make his first start as a Bear if neither Williams or Bagent is cleared. Keenum practiced Wednesday, and Johnson said the team is comfortable with quarterback options as it prepares to host Philadelphia. Meanwhile, both Chicago baseball teams are fighting for postseason spots in the final week of the regular season. The Cubs missed an opportunity to clinch Tuesday night, falling to Miami 8-2 in 12 innings. The White Sox are also closing in on a playoff berth and entered Wednesday three games ahead of Texas in the American League wildcard race. And finally, week four of the college football season takes center stage this weekend as conference play begins to heat up around the country. The slate includes several ranked teams in action, with number one Texas taking on number 14 Tennessee in one of the weekend's biggest matchups, kind of the battle for UT, if you like to call it. Another ranked matchup comes in the Big 12, where Utah will travel to Ames to take on Iowa State Saturday afternoon. The Cyclones enter their conference opener after three non-conference games, while the Utes provide their first ranked test of the Big 12 schedule. And after all the attention surrounding Lane Kiffin's return to Oxford last weekend, Ole Miss came away with the victory over LSU. The result handed Kiffin and the Tigers their first loss of the season in his highly anticipated return to his former school. Our next sportscast is at 11:30 for WONC Sports. I'm Ferris Toulamont.

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That was new music, Girl Intentions by Freak Slug and FM89. Now, previously I was talking about the weather and how I don't like the fall season. And I'm gonna get a little bit more deep into it. So I'm more of a summer girl. I hate wearing sweaters or jackets. And my birthday is in winter, which I hate it being in winter because it's in January and it's peak winter. And I get really frustrated with having to wear jackets and my mom telling me, wear your jacket, you know, wear gloves. And I just hate using layers. And so when it comes to the summer, I get to, you know, go to the beach, swim, do all these fun activities. And then when it comes to the fall, it's like reality hits and I'm like, school is starting, assignments are coming up, there's no more fun, there's no more fun activities, no more swimming. And maybe that's why I don't really like the fall. I also don't like wearing layers, and in the summer I don't get to wear any layers. I'm more of like, wear a t-shirt and that's good enough for me. I don't know if that's also stuck to me since I love to run, and when I run I don't wear any layers. I just get really like overwhelmed by wearing layers. And so I don't know if that's just something that I just got used to wearing t-shirts all the time. But I just had to go a little bit deep into it because most of the people I ask, they always tell me fall is their favorite season. And I'm like, there's no way. I hardly meet people who say they like spring or summer because it's so hot. They all like to wear hoodies or sweatpants. But unfortunately, I wish it was me, but it's not.

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If you have any requests, you can text me here at 630-637-8989. Shout out to Mark and MJ in Naperville for this awesome request coming up. They're heading to the Cubs game right now. I hope you guys have so much fun, hoping for a Cubs win. But right now, shout out to them. We got some Slayer.

That was Necessary, new music by Freeco in FM89. Now, previously I was talking to you guys about the weather, but now I'm gonna go into talking about rock. Now, I know maybe a lot of people out there listen to rock. I'm a big rock fan. If you were to tell me who's your favorite artist, I would say Queen, the band Queen, Freddie Mercury. He's just, I think he's like an icon in the rock industry. And I do specifically really enjoy listening to classic rock. And my dad put me into listening to classic rock. I wasn't really much of a fan when I was like a kid. But as soon as I got into high school, I started really enjoying classic rock. And icons like him, but also Prince, those are artists that I really enjoy watching. And I think that a lot of people might listen to rock. I don't meet that many people that listen to classic rock since it is older music. But every single time I get a chance to talk about my love for rock, I love to talk about it. If you were to tell me which one is my favorite song, I would say We Are the Champions. I think that's just like one that I have always listened to since I was like a kid. I remember dancing to it in my elementary school, and I didn't even know Queen at that time. I just danced to it, but now it's something that I listen to it nonstop. And if you want to stay tuned to me talking more about rock, then keep on listening.

deserves music, sweet music. Everyone deserves music, sweet music. Seven in the morning, step on the floor.

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That was New America by New Music by Kenny Hoopla in FM89. So previously I was talking to you guys about my favorite Queen band. And I have to say that the Queen band is not the only band that I enjoy listening to. I am a rock enthusiast, so I do listen to classic rock all the time. But Prince is one of my favorite artists too. Yeah, Freddie Mercury has to be number one, but I do love listening to Prince. I think he does a phenomenal job as an artist. I think he also is one of the best icons out there in the rock industry. Would I put them on top of Michael Jackson? Maybe not Prince, but I

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And maybe that would be a little controversial for some people, but I choose Freddie Mercury. I do choose the Queen band. Like I told you guys before, We Are the Champions is my favorite song. So I do think that beats every Michael Jackson song out there. I don't know, people wouldn't say the same thing, but I do love Queen. I do love the Queen band. I do love the way Freddie Mercury sings. So I would put him before. But I think it's also because I've liked his songs earlier than Michael Jackson. But that's me though. So if you want to hear me talk more about this, then stay tuned and listen to more music.

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0: Sweet, you're a lifesaver.
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was Lunchtime Second Helpings, and that was Bungo in the Jungle by Jethro Tull. And this is your host, Melanie. And I hope everyone's doing well, especially during this nice, warm fall season. The weather is so nice. But you know what fall makes me think of? Especially makes me think of just watching movies. Like, just watching some movies at home after a long day of work or of school. For me, it's the best pick-me-up. But later on, oh shoot,

That was Lunchtime Second Helpings. Do You Wanna Touch Me? Oh Yeah by Joan Jett and the Blackhearts. Previously, I was talking about how fall makes me want to watch movies, and there is one movie in particular that I really, really want to see, and that is Buddy. If you haven't seen it, you probably have seen an orange unicorn that has a child's show that's very resembles to Barney and is a horror comedy movie. Just want to put it out there, but it's quite interesting because it makes me think of Barney and that song that many kids sing, and I don't know, it's just, it has some more funny moments. There's a couple of lines that's going viral on TikTok, which I've been saying it to my friends and like, oh my god, you have to watch the movie because you've been quoting this song, the movie, too much. But I really liked it. That's more on the movies that in theaters I really want to watch. But for some reason, it's at the most oddest times they're able to watch it. I don't know why or who made those hours up, but I really want to watch it. But it's either I'm at work or I'm at school. So I just hope that one of those hours work for me. But up next is Fangs by Night Riots. But I want to hear if you have any movies that you really want to watch. Please text me at 630-637-8989.

was Lunchtime Second Helpings, Why Part 2 by Collective Soul, and this is your host, Melanie. Previously, I was talking about how there's a movie in theaters I really want to watch called Buddy, but for now, I want to talk about the movies that I have saved on Netflix, which is where I watch my movies, and I have a whole entire list of full of dramas, movies, but sometimes it takes a long time for me to come across and watch them. Sometimes I pick whichever one has the least amount of episodes. But there is a movie that I do want to watch that's on Netflix. I have read the book series, but I have never watched the movie, which is The Hunger Games. A weird thing, it's so weird that I haven't watched the movies or anything. I've seen clips, but not the full thing. And so I found the movies on Netflix and I was like, oh, I'll just have them saved and once the time comes, I'll watch the movies. Well, just yesterday I was checking in on what to watch because I finished my drama, and next to The Hunger Games, the first movie, I see Leaving Soon. And I'm like, great, that's so nice. Now I have to not speedrun, but binge watch the Hunger Games movies, because I know if I don't put aside time, I'll never watch it until I find it again or come across it, whether on Netflix or on Peacock or on YouTube. But it drives me crazy when Netflix has movies that are going away, because those are the movies that I really want to watch. And so, I don't know, I have to set time aside, but we'll see. There's so much saved on my watch list. I don't know. But up next is 66 by Afghan Wigs.

0: 30, 20, 10, 5. It's a touchdown, Utah! Kalen Clay! Wait, the play is still alive. They're saying he let go of the ball before he crossed the goal line. And Oregon runs it back for a touchdown.
1: For Kalen Clay, it was a humbling moment, but he didn't let stopping short of the goal line stop him short of his life's goals. Kalen became an All-American and played 4 years in the NFL. Overcoming. Pass it on from PassItOn.com.

That was Lunchtime Second Helping, Drive/Park by Heathers, and this is your host, Melanie. In this hour, I really want to talk about hobbies. Just doing my hobbies helps me unwind, but one of my most favorite hobbies is to do is watching movies or dramas. I don't really care if it's K-drama, Chinese drama, or whatever it is. I really like it. I really don't matter. It doesn't really matter the genre for me. I mostly prefer some horror or comedy dramas. I don't know, something to spice it up. Sometimes if I have my friend watching it with me, she's like, "What are you watching?" I'm like, "I don't know, you're here with me, let's watch it." And sometimes if I'm going towards the nostalgic route, I'll just find some of my childhood movies up on YouTube, and it's one of the fun things about having some movies that are free on YouTube. You just find some of them that you just find in your childhood, and you're like taking down the memory lane. It's quite fun. So I want to know if you guys have any of hobbies that you like to share. If you do, please text me at 630-637-8989. And up next is More Human Than Human by White Zombie.

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2: Good afternoon, sports fans. It's 1:30, and I'm Kenneth with the WONC Sports Update. In North Central, the North Central College men's cross-country team has idled at number 15 in the week 2 installment of the U.S. Track and Field and Cross-Country Coaches Association national rankings. The Cardinals recently capped off a two-meet weekend at the Gil Dodds Invitational and the John McNichols Invitational. North Central turned in a second-place team finish at the Gil Dodds Invitational with 86 points behind then-6th-ranked University of Chicago. Over in Terre Haute, Indiana, the Cardinals finished 26th overall in Division I John McNichols Invitational and finished 2nd among Division III teams behind number 13 Washington University in St. Louis, which finished 25th overall. North Central will take a brief hiatus from competition and will return to action on Saturday, October 3rd, as the program splits up once again for the Greater Louisville Classic in Louisville, Kentucky, and the Brisman Lundeen Invitational in Rock Island, Illinois. Now for our Chicago sports story. The Bears have named Case Keenan as the starter for Monday night's game against the Eagles, but he could be the next man up. Keenan was the only quarterback on the active roster to practice Wednesday, with Caleb Williams rehabbing a hamstring injury and Tyson Bagent in concussion protocol. Miller Moss, an undrafted rookie on the Bears practice squad, took the backup rest to Keenan. Keenan has started 66 games, but none since December 24th, 2023 against the Browns. That was also the last game we saw him in action. Case Keenum is 38 years old and he has played for 8 different teams since entering the NFL in 2012. He is 3-0 as a starter against the Eagles defensive coordinator Vic Fangio. And finally, for our national story, Dak Prescott broke the Dallas Cowboys all-time franchise record for career touchdown passes with his 249th touchdown during a 37-20 win over the Washington Commanders. Prescott became the Cowboys all-time leader in touchdown passes, passing up Tony Romo. Our next sportcast is at 5:30. For WONC Sports, I'm Kenneth.

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0: Verdad, that's just my vibe.
1: Now how about we open up some drinks and really get this party started? You did remember to buy the cases, right?
0: Huh?

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2: So, on my previous... Alright, I was talking about hobbies, and I really like to collect many of things. And sometimes my mom will get wind of it. It's like, did you buy something else? And I'm like, no. But in reality, I did buy something. I mostly collect movies, especially in physical media, any CDs, any albums. And they do collect dust. But sometimes I'll pick it out and just like, oh, what a pretty photo book. But mostly what I truly collect, maybe it could be some figurines if they have like cute designs. But I really do like K-pop, and if you know about K-pop, you know how they have photo cards, and many people collect them of their favorite member, of their favorite group. And I really like to collect my favorite member, but then sometimes I just have to get the whole group. Yeah, so sorry mom, but I'm not getting rid of the hobby anytime soon because it brings me lots of joy. But up next is Oh My God by Dovetail Joint.

0: Hey, bro, this apartment is missing something.
1: You thinking what I'm thinking?
0: Yeah, on three.
1: One, two, three.
0: A dog. Yeah, a dog.
1: Were you about to say a slip and slide?
0: No.
1: Let's just go to adopt.
0: Adopt?
1: Yeah, adopt pet shelter. Come on, I'll show you.
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War of Chains by Thousand Foot Crutch. It's Cardi here with your afternoon tunes. Up next is Wait For Me by Theory of a Dead Man.

All right, okay, by the Sewing Club. New music here on WONC. So today, I went on a nice little morning run on my campus's track field. And I gotta say, I have just realized how terrible I am at running. I cannot keep a consistent pace. But you know what? I'm gonna keep on trying anyway, because, I mean, that's the point, right? Progress, improving yourself, getting fit, and that's kind of what I want to do. I think I want to just do some, strength training, get back into working out, just because, yeah, I want to look nice. And I wonder if you have any stories like that. Do you work out, and what is your motivation for doing so? If you want to talk with me, you can text me at the line, 630-647-8989. Now up next is I Was Made for Loving You by Kiss.

Would by Alice in Chains here on FM 89. And remember, you can make a request by texting us the line 630-637-8989. Now here's Funny You Should Ask by the Front Bottoms.

And that's Dilated by Will Awake, the new music here on WONC. So, recently, the Nintendo had a Direct, you know, where they showcased for new projects and maybe upcoming games. And, you know, the two major things that people are talking about, Metroid Ravenous and Kirby and the World Beyond, both look awesome. But right now, I'm going to talk about Kirby and the World Beyond because I love Kirby, and I like what we're going with for this. The last Kirby game we got, full Kirby game, was Kirby and the Forgotten Land, I believe. And it was kind of like an open world, but not really. There were, like, still stages, but it was a step up from what Kirby normally does, you know, being a 2D side-scroller. This is a step up from that, or now it actually looks like a full-on open world. And one thing I love about the discussion is that, of course, Kirby's getting a new pal in this, some weird purple girl. And everyone is thinking, well, Kirby fans are thinking, they're gonna be evil, because a lot of the time in the past, whenever Kirby's teamed up with a new ally, they've turned out to be evil. Magalore, Marx, and whoever this new person is. I'm hoping we could just get a new companion straight up, but I can see the reason for why they might be evil. Up next is This It by The Strokes.

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The World Keeps Spinning by Alameda Fushi. New music here on WONC. So, earlier I talked about how I was pretty interested by the new Kirby game that was released, Kirby and World Beyond. But one thing that I find funny about its announcement, excuse me, was the reactions that a lot of people had towards it, specifically Smash fans. Now listen, I love Smash. I'm not very good at fighting games, but, you know, Smash is always a classic, a good party game. But Smash fans, they generally watched the whole trailer, and a lot of them believed that there was still hope for Smash. We opened up on Kirby's house. We see up to 2 minutes of Kirby gameplay. You know, the same gameplay that was, like, in the Forgotten Land. You know, the dodging and the DDD fight, and a new character, even. It all screamed Kirby, and yet a lot of Smash fans had hope for Smash. Like, even after the title screen, where Kirby broke the wall and said Kirby and the World Beyond, they were like, maybe it could be a double tease, maybe it leads into Smash. Nope. The copium is funny to hear, but no lie, genuinely sorry for all Smash fans, I know you were hoping. Up next is Haven't Tried It by Piebald.

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That was The Lost Art of Keeping a Secret by Queens of the Stone Age, a request made by Gavin and Bartlett. Now here's Atlas Rise by Metallica.

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1: Like 18,700 people who were given a meal when they needed it most.
0: Or 3.6 million pounds of food given to those

And that was With You by Linkin Park. I'm Andy, giving you the music for the next 3 hours. Anyways, here's Gaming Without Frontiers by Peter Gabriel.

And we're going to give a shout out to Movements giving us Everything Is Fine. Give it a round of applause for them. Anyways, it's Andy right here coming at you live in WONC FM 89.1. Good afternoon, Chicago. I'm going to be here for the next few hours from 3 to 6 giving you some wonderful music. If you have anything to suggest, feel free to hit me up. It's 630-637-8989. Anyways, let's get on with what I might be discussing with you about. And I'm going to disclose one thing. I have terrible time management and a very compulsion to pretty much just say yes to anything that comes my way. But one of the things I will admit as a college student is there's a lot of stuff going around, especially on Tuesdays and Thursdays. But we'll be getting into more of that because there's going to be some very heavy gripes here, and I think you're going to find quite relatable. But for now, let's get on with the music. Coming up, we got Doomsday Clock featuring by Smashing Pumpkins.

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1: Rumors spreading around in that Texas town about the shack outside the games. And you know what I'm talking about. Just let me know if you wanna go to that home out on the range. They got a lot of nice girls.

And that was Ocarina, given to us by the Psychedelic Porn Crumpets. Yep, if you're hearing that for the first time, that is the actual name of the artist. But moving on, I'm Andy. Welcome back. So I want to discuss with you something that you're going to find quite relatable. Ever have the urge to always say yes when someone asks you for a favor? Or in this instance, when you see an opportunity, why not just take it? There's an issue. When it comes to the college campus, in my school at least, that's on Tuesdays and Thursdays, in what we call community hours. Now, community hours are based upon the idea where these are open-ended hours where you can pretty much just not have it be obstructed by classes, as basically the university or college-level setting has those sort of protected sanctions just so that way people could get more immersed with the community and such. But there's one problem, as you could probably guess. Everybody wants that time. Everybody wants you to be there. And if you know me, I have plenty of friends left and right because I get myself immersed in a lot of sort of situations. But one of the things I find compelling is if you say no to one, someone else's feelings are going to get hurt. And they just don't understand that part, which I honestly can't seem to get. But we're going to get more into that. For now, that's just going to vent out my frustrations because we got Enough by Sleep Theory coming up right next.

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0: 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Are you nuts?
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It's the Battle of Britain. British planes are stalling. 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Tilly Schilling is tasked with fixing the problem. 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History altered. 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

0: And that was brought to you from Mary and the Junkyard Blood. I'm joined with Allison here. Thank you so much for being with us, as you were going to share with us a traffic report. But first, let me get your take on something. Sure. What do you think about the idea where, like, community hours and overall just your experiences? I've been talking about how I only don't like how there's so much to invest in a short amount of time and there's multiple things happening at once. But your thoughts?
1: Yeah, I think the idea of community hours is a really great idea. It really does foster a community since all of the students don't have class at that time. So you really can gather with other students. But I understand that there could be a problem if you have too much community around you and you can't choose what to do. Lucky for me, though, a lot of my clubs and activities don't actually meet during community hours. But unluckily, a lot of them meet when I have other things to do. So I wish they would meet during community hours.
0: Anyways, yeah, let's hear what you have to say.
1: All right. In terms of local traffic, there is an accident in Bloomingdale on Army Trail Road and Regency Drive. Along Route 53, traffic is stop and go between I-290 and Palatine Road. On the southbound I-355, traffic is slow between I-290 and North Avenue. And on inbound I-55, traffic is slow between I-355 and County Line Road. Our next traffic report is at 4:50. I'm Allison for WONC Metro Traffic.
0: Thank you so much, Allison. But coming up, we got a special song given us from Frank from Plainfield, giving us Eurotrash Girl by Cracker.

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And that was New America by Given Us by Kenny Hoopla and Albert Hammond Jr. Anyways, welcome back, everyone. My name is Andy, and if you missed it the last hour, I was talking about how you could pretty much overcommit yourself into a lot of clubs, and there's so many spaces all at once happening during community hours. What is community hours? And that is defined by the logic of the institution is hours that are sullenly withheld from the classes. So there's no classes. You have free rein to have yourself being immersed with a community or a club and an interest. The only issue is there's a lot of people that want you at the same time. And I don't get the reasons why. If you, like, take for instance, like a friend of mine from yesterday, he was hosting this big grand speech. And then there was another one with a girl I like. She had a club in yesterday, and it was about a nature club. The thing was, I couldn't be there at two places at once. And on top of that, there was even like a bingo night at that point. And in that instance, I was just, my hands were tied. And my friend that came over, he was like, you're going to be there, right? What kind of extortion is this? I just want to be where I want to be. But I guess I was just there, sitting there for about an hour and a half until I got very, very hungry for dinner. And even then, I felt bad for excusing myself. But that's enough of that now. Let's get back into the music. We got Many Missions Given to Us, Vertigo, the song, not the illness.

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And that was Silver Bullet, given to us by Hawthorne Heights. Up now, we gotta play I Gotta Move by Frank Black and the Catholics.

0: Yeah, and that was Enhancement Tone, given us public by public opinion. I'm Andy. I'm joined with Allison once again.
1: Hello.
0: Hi. So what do you have to share for us this time?
1: Yes, I am here with the traffic and news. The following traffic report is sponsored by Unbound. In terms of local accidents, there is a road closure in Woodridge due to a residential fire. Woodward Avenue is closed between 75th and 71st Street. There's also an accident in Darien on Plainfield and Clarendon Hills Road. Southbound traffic on I-355 is stop and go between I-290 and Maple Avenue, but other than that, traffic is as usual. Our next traffic report is at 5:15. In terms of news, health officials are warning of possible measles exposures at Chicago's Union Station. Likely exposures were on September 10th between 10:25 a.m. and 3:30 p.m., September 12th from 8:45 p.m. to midnight, and September 13th between 1:40 p.m. and 9 p.m. People who may have been exposed should monitor themselves for symptoms. A new video shows ICE officers detaining a U.S. citizen in Evanston, Illinois, and leaving him injured on the ground. The Evanston Police Department said the man resembled someone federal officers were looking for. The man was later released. Tonight's weather will be cloudy with a low of 59 and a small chance of rain. Tomorrow is expected to be cloudy with a high of 68 degrees. Tomorrow night will be mostly clear with lows reaching the 50s. It's currently 71 degrees in Plainfield and 69 degrees on the campus of North Central College in Naperville. The North Central College men's cross-country team ranks at number 15 in the Week 2 installment of the U.S. Track and Field and Cross-Country Coaches Association national rankings after capping off a two-meet weekend at the Gil Dodds Invitational and the John McNichols Invitational. North Central will take a brief hiatus from competition and will return to action on Saturday, October 3rd, as the program splits up for competition in Louisville, Kentucky and Rock Island, Illinois. The Chicago White Sox became the first team to follow consecutive 100-loss seasons by reaching the playoffs on Thursday, defeating the Kansas City Royals 9-1. The Cubs are also advancing to the playoffs, marking the fourth time that both Chicago teams have advanced in the same season. Our next newscast is at 5:50 p.m. I'm Allison for FM 89.
0: Thank you so much, Allison. And coming up, we actually got a special request from Todd from Wheaton. And that is My Life in the Knife Trade by Boy Sets Fire.

0: Special shout to Ike of March giving a vehicle. That's Pop Rock given in to you by WONT FMA 9.1. I'm joined with Sarah, and as I was discussing for the past 2 hours about my gripe on community hours and how everything seems to overlap, what is your thoughts on this?
1: I feel like, I don't know, whenever I don't have like classes, you know, I'm usually busy doing other stuff, so I don't really have a problem with that personally, but I totally get where you're coming from. I feel like maybe they could move. I mean, a lot of clubs do stuff at night now, though, as well. So there's like a balance, but at the same time, with your friends, I feel like you should just like kind of split your time between each club, sadly.
0: Yeah, I totally get what you mean on that. And it's just like one wants to meet like on Tuesdays, then there's like almost every single one. And I even had to postpone like a like the radio meeting today because of the career fest. And that point, like, that was like, I really just want to make the most of my time, especially academic wise. But you got like the traffic bed, so let's hear it.
1: All right. There is an accident in Westmont on Cass Avenue at Naperville Road, along with an accident in Darien on Plainfield Road at Clarendon Hills Road. Traffic is at a stop and go on I-355 southbound between I-290 and Maple Avenue. Traffic is crawling on I-55 inbound between Route 83 and I-290. Our next traffic report is at 5:50. I'm Sarah for WONC Metro Traffic.

0: I'm home.
1: Oh, hi, sweetheart.
0: Who's this?
1: His name is Freckles. I adopted him from the Naperville Area Humane Society.
0: Why didn't you give me a heads up?
1: I saw him, and I just had to adopt him immediately.
0: Well, welcome home, Freckles.
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That was Ginger Root giving us all night. Thank you for sticking with us at WONT FMA 9.1. Coming up, we got These Dreams by Heart.

And that was Red Flag given to us by Billy Talent. Thank you so much, Billy. Anyways, back into what I wanted to discuss, and that was how many times do we deal with, like, clubs overlapping with one another? And if there really is a situation, which Sarah mentions how there are evening clubs. Yes, there is true. There are meeting at night times, but some of them still want to stick to their traditional ways. And I got one major important question. Where are all the people at in the weekends? I get it. It's a weekend. You all want to relax, but why not relax and enjoy each other's company if you're not studying? I mean, I got friends on the weekend, sure, but if we could drop down a club or two, I'm down. And my friends are actually thinking about starting one up in the weekend, so hey, that's more power to them. But during the community hours? Why are we all fighting for the same thing at once, and why are the people getting upset if you can't make it into one obligation? That is going to translate into the real world, too. If you don't have time for anyone, feelings are going to get hurt, or you're just going to get forgotten. And that also falls into work, too. There's that pressure. But enough of that now. Let's just get back into the music with It's No Good by Despache Mode.

as the face is giving us Stay With Me. Hey, stick with me right here. We're going to be playing AFI, the Slow Panic.

0: That was still framed by Trap. Thank you so much for sticking around. And I actually have Sarah right here giving us the brand new news, weather report, and sports. Take it away.
1: All right. So the following traffic report is sponsored by Jewel Osco. There's an accident in Oak Brook at Midwest Road at 22nd Street. There's another accident in Elmhurst at Route 83 at US 20. Traffic is at a stop and go on I-88 eastbound between Route 83 and I-294. Our next traffic report is at 10:50 a.m. I'm Sarah for WONC Metro Traffic. Health officials are warning of possible multiple measles exposure at Chicago's Union Station. Likely exposures were on September 10th between 10:25 a.m. and 3:30 p.m., September 12th from 8:45 p.m. to midnight, and September 13th between 1:40 p.m. and 9 p.m. People who may have been exposed should monitor themselves for symptoms. A former White Sox coach has died at the age of 70. Don Cooper spent 33 years in the White Sox organization, including 18 years as the big league team's pitching coach, including when the Sox won the World Series in 2005. In a social media post, the team said Cooper is forever in our thoughts. Tonight, you can expect cloudy skies with a low of 58 degrees. Tomorrow will be cloudy with a high of 68 degrees. Tomorrow night will be partially cloudy with a low of 50 degrees. It's 69 degrees in Darien and 68 degrees on the campus of North Central College in Naperville. The North Central College's men's cross country team has idled at number 15 in the week 2 installment of the U.S. Track and Field and Cross Country Coaches Association national rankings. The Cardinals recently capped off a two-meet weekend at the the Gil Dodds Invitational and the John McNichols Invitational. North Central turned in a second-place team finish at the Gil Dodds Invitational with 86 points behind then-sixth-ranked University of Chicago. Bears head coach Ben Johnson is facing uncertainty at his team's most important position. Johnson said yesterday that he doesn't know yet who will be his starting quarterback on Monday night against Philly. Our next newscast is at 10:55 a.m. I'm Sarah for FM 89.

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That was Listen by Brain Story here on Turntable Poets on WONC FM 89. And today has been rather stressful for myself. I ended up waking up way later than I wanted to. And in general, just have been busy up the wazoo with a ton of different things that are going on. Mostly more just personal and then homework stuff. But then on top of that, my enjoyment of Oso radio as well. So there's just a couple of things that are going on in my life that are big stressors, but for the most part, all good stressors, so nothing too crazy. But coming at you is going to be Nakamura by Hiatus Coyote here on Turntable Poets on WONC FM 89.

0: At Peace by Apollo Brown here on Turntable Poets on WONC. Now, we play all things acid jazz, trip hop, you name it. More so on the acid jazz side, but a lot of what we play here is pretty calm and relaxing, and that has been the opposite of what my day has been, which has been kind of like mind-numbingly like boring, and then on top of that, stressful, because it's like procrastination is starting to kick in heavy, especially with me. Usually I have a tendency to do a lot of work, but I've been choosing to slowly and surely not do that. But one positive I think that's come out of today is that the artist Your Best Friend Jippy just released an album. If you're unfamiliar with Your Best Friend Jippy, he's an Australian beat maker. He also runs, I believe, his own little like online radio station. And he just plays J Dilla beats, kind of similar to what we do here, but without the talking. It's kind of interesting, but I much prefer talking with my awesome beats. So hence why you're probably listening right now. Also, coming up, it's going to be his song, another burnt CD by Your Best Friend Jippy. This is coming off of the new album that released 2026, obviously this month, beat tape number 41. He's made 41 albums, all consisting of like 2 to 3-ish minute songs. Pretty much every single beat tape he makes, he takes from pretty much anything he can get his grubby little hands on, which is like newspapers and random TV snippets, things like that. So a lot of the samples he uses are very mixed and matched. And you can like link all of them back together. I think Jippy's weather report is a very notable one because it uses a weather report where this guy is like super happy about the weather. And then it gets into that beat vibe and just kind of that lo-fi stuff. But he was nominated in 2018 for like the chillest vibes in Australia. And that's pretty cool. So coming up next is going to be another burnt CD by Your Best Friend Jippy here on Turntable Poets.
1: We work. We're going to deserve our money. You ain't going to...

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That was Azimuth by Nubian Twist and Enola here on Turntable Poets on WONC. We play all things acid jazz, trip hop, and all things in between the two. No, that was Nubian Twist. Nubian Twist has been around for a while, but they're considered the modern age of kind of acid jazz, dare I say new acid jazz, so on and so forth. They're from London, British group, that pretty much got together and started making music, mostly in the Afro beats, once again, trip hop, acid jazz, notorious for that kind of stuff. And then on top of that, we also have a new song, Chicago Ave, A Love Letter to Salvador, which was produced by Yusuf Days, which is something I was excited for because Yusuf Days is one of my favorite composers in terms of acid jazz media. Once again, it's just like kind of a 4-minute and 41 song about his experience, and it's a contemporary jazz piece, which I think is kind of cool. So coming your way is going to be Chicago Ave, A Love Letter to Salvador.

That was Only Love featuring Pat Salu here on Turntable Poets. Now, this is a kind of interesting thing. Ezra Collective also dropped an album, which actually came out recently, September 18th, 2026. And this was a big conglomerate, like, compilation album. And the concept is that it's split into three spiritual and geographical movements. The first one being from Africa to the Caribbean, and then from the Caribbean all the way back to London. So kind of trying to tell a story throughout the entirety. So it's in Act 1, Act 2, and Act 3. And the entire album is definitely such a great listen. It is already nominated for a British award, which is kind of exciting, just to see that Ezra Collective is keeping that jazz alive, mostly acid jazz, but, you know, being able to lift that genre on their shoulders is amazing, especially in such a dying genre as acid jazz is. So I find that to be really interesting. Also, this week is a big week for all my nerds out there. JoJo's Part 5 is dropping tomorrow morning or tomorrow afternoon. Not really sure at when it's going to drop, but to my surprise, Kyori, don't know how to pronounce it correctly yet, but they dropped the new opening theme for Steel Ball Run. Turns out they are also a jazz, funk, acid jazz kind of group who wrote a Western-inspired song. So coming your way is going to be Spin, the new JoJo's Bizarre Adventure Steel Ball Run theme by Kyori.

0: Humankind cannot gain anything without first giving something in return. To obtain, something of equal value must be lost. That is alchemy's first law of equivalent exchange. In those days, we really believed that to be the world's one and only truth.
1: First Law of Equivalent Exchange, Giving and Letting Go by KZA here on Turntable Poets. Now, I've been talking about a lot of new music, and coming up in the next hour, I will be talking about more Japanese city pop, mostly city pop for the kind of that entire hour, because there's a lot to cover with that kind of stuff, with historical things and so on and so forth. But one last artist I would like to highlight more so on the lo-fi side of things is Casper Kane, who also was accompanied by Wheatus, who dropped a song on September 17th called Birdsong. And this is a kind of passion project, I guess, for Casper Kane. And it looks like he was able to get drummers like Lynn Drum and so much more. It's a lot. I really kind of akin it to like the Avalanches kind of style of music, not so much in the sampling regard, but in that kind of upbeat rhythm to it. So coming your way is going to be the new song, Birdsong, by Casper Kane and Wheatus.

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